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It's easier, quicker, and cheaper for everyone.

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0: I was sitting in class. Four blocks north of Ground Zero.
1: I was taking my kids to school. The first plane went straight over our heads and into the building.

0: 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Flames. Flames. One of the towers just in flames.
1: But we all thought it was an accident. Accident.
2: I knew it wasn't an accident. I knew it wasn't an accident right away.
0: Everyone was running.

0: People jumping from the building, jumping from the building. People.
1: The first ambulance that got him. It was chaos. Nobody knew what to do. Nobody.

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Suddenly it was black.

The bodies. 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Large tents on the east side of Manhattan.

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Windows smashed, noises coming out, radio voice.

0: 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Missing. Missing. Missing. Missing. Missing.
1: John Florio. Christina Flannery.
0: Missing.
1: John Florio. Christina Flannery.
0: Missing.
1: John Florio. Christina Flannery. Lucy Fishman. Richard Fitzsimmons. John Florio. Lucy Fishman. Christina Flannery.
0: Missing.
1: John Richard Fitzsimmons.
0: Missing.
1: John Richard Fitzsimmons. Christina Flannery.
0: Missing.
1: John Florio. David Flannery.
0: Missing.
1: Joseph W. Flann. David Flann. John.
0: Missing.
1: Joseph W. Flann.
2: Helen D.
1: John.
2: Cook.
1: Joseph
0: missing.
1: W. Flann. John.
2: Helen D. Cook.
1: Christina Flannery.
0: Missing.
1: Joseph W. Flann.
2: Helen D. Cook.
1: Christina
0: missing.
1: Flannery. Carl
2: Flickinger. Helen D. Cook.
1: Carl Flickinger. Carl Flickinger.
0: Missing.
1: Fletcher. Carl Flickinger.
0: Missing.
2: Missing.
0: Missing.
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0: 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Date of birth, July 9th, 1963. 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
1: Carlson. 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
1: Dominic J. Barrard.
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0: Alexis Ledoux, Betsy Martinez, Brian McGee, Christopher Larrabee, Daniel Mayer, Dennis Lavelle, Edward J. Lemon, Elena Ladisma, Eugene Lazar, Gary E. Lasco, Hamidou S. Larry, James Leahy, Juan Garcia, Juanita Lee,
1: Michael Todonio,
0: Janine Laverde,
1: Edward Mazzola,
0: Jeffrey Latouche,
1: Anthony Tempesta,
0: John D. Lee, Juan Garcia, John Adam Nelson, John J. Lennon, José Luis Leon, Kevin D. Marlowe, Lizzie Martinez Calderon, I See Water and Buildings, Michael Lepore,
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0: Richard Y. C. Lee,
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